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93.3 The Drive, number one for classic hits. What is going on, my fellow night drivers? It's JY climbing into the captain's chair. And, you know, did you ever fake reach for the leash just to see your dog lose its mind and do a bunch of 360 donuts like it just got drafted into the NFL? Well, we started talking about that and how long we're supposed to be walking our dogs. We'll get into it coming up here in about 10. 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

0: 93.3 The Drive, number one for classic hits. Yeah, when the dogs, when you go to grab the leash and they start doing little donuts, they start running in circles. Apparently, there's a reason for that little pre-walk spin cycle. Vets say that most adult dogs need 1 to 2 walks a day, and we're talking 30 to 90 minutes of exercise. Puppies, short bursts. Senior dogs, more of a Sunday stroll, less CrossFit class, and it does totally kind of depend on the breed. If you've got border collies, congrats. You're basically training for a marathon that you didn't sign up for. Meanwhile, if you've got a bulldog, that walk, quote-unquote, is really just a slow-motion negotiation with gravity. Bottom line is, just walk your dog, or your couch, your shoes, and your sanity will definitely get chewed on. 93.3
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93.3 The Drive, number one for classic hits. 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

0: Freedom Drive, number one for classic hits. JY here with you. Well, you know, now when you get a wedding invite, usually know the couple. Well, now you don't even have to know the couple anymore. There's a new service. It's called Not a Wedding Crasher, where total strangers can buy a seat at someone else's wedding. Yeah, it's like it's a Cubs game. Like, yeah, I'll take two seats near the cake, please. It's actually kind of genius. Couples fill the empty seats. They hit their venue minimums. Random people show up for food, drinks, and dancing like, hey, I support love. You know, whoever you are. There's even a full background check, ID, biometric scan, the whole thing. So you're safer that at this stranger's wedding, probably, than you would be at your own crazy cousin's. And then the couple sets the ticket price. So now weddings have tiers. Like, they come up and go, oh, you got general admission chicken. Gotcha. No, me? No. I splurge for the VIP steak. Because nothing says romance like slow dancing next to a guy who leans over and goes, beautiful ceremony. So, which one are we here for?
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93.3 The Drive, number one for classic hits. Who are you? 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You correctly identified the voice that they play at 610. 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Oh, boy. 610, John and Nancy, who are you? Misunderstanding. 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

93.3 The Drive, number one for classic hits. JY here with you. You know how people get emotional when a business closes? Like, oh no, man, they closed my favorite spot. Yeah, try holding a funeral for it. 35 years later, you're not going to believe this next story I got for you coming up in 10 minutes. Van Morrison now, it's Brown Eyed Girl on The Drive.

0: 93.3 The Drive, number one for classic hits. Now, we've had some good spots around Central Illinois close. I used to love Cheddar's when I moved here 20 years ago. I love Famous Dave's, and they closed down. They moved Chevy's over near Guitar Center. They took that away. So, I mean, it is a bummer. It is a bummer losing your favorite spot, but holding a funeral for it? This actually happened in West Seattle. People gathered to mourn a Taco Bell that closed in 1991. Not last year, not during COVID, 1991. We're grieving chalupas from the George H.W. Bush administration. And they went all in, too. They had bagpipes. They had a crying contest. They had a clever 21 bell salute. They even released a dove. People showed up dressed in black, bringing flowers like, "Here lies the Crunchwrap, gone but never digested." And a city council member actually gave a speech. He said, quote, "May this loss remind us to all live moss," end quote. Sir, it's been 3.5 decades, right? We've processed the grief and we've processed the beef. Best part, that building's been like 5 different restaurants since then, kind of like Cheddar's. and none of those got a funeral, which tells you everything you need to know about Taco Bell's impact and how bad those other places were.
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7: 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It was built over time by individuals that were committed right here in the heart of Illinois that care about the work and they want to do the work the right way the first time, which is absolutely critical. 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

93.3 The Drive, number one for classic hits. And parents, big news in the auto industry. America's best-selling car just went electric. And yes, it still tops out at 2 miles per hour downhill with a tailwind. I'll fill you in coming up here in about 10 minutes. In the meantime, You Shook Me All Night Long, AC/DC, 93.3 The Drive, number one for classic hits.

0: 93.3 The Drive, number one for classic hits. So you know that classic Little Tykes Cozy Coop? If you're a parent or a grandparent, I'm sure some child in your life has probably had one of those. They're the little red ones with the yellow roof that your kids Flintstone all around the driveway. Well, now it has an EV upgrade. It's a cozy charging station, which is basically a fake charger for a car powered by juice boxes. You know, it's got glow-in-the-dark decals, which is cool, a plug that goes into the little gas cap. It makes charging noises. Oh, and it runs on 3 AA batteries, so now your toddler can experience the full EV lifestyle, including waiting around doing absolutely nothing. And it's only $35, which is amazing, because for real adults, $35 gets you about 4 minutes of actual charging. And honestly, I love it, because now when your kid leaves that thing in the driveway, you don't trip over a toy. Oh, no. You are tripping over the future.
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I woke last night to the sound of thunder. How far off, I sat and wondered. Started humming a song from 1962. Ain't it funny how the night moves, when you just don't seem to have as much to lose. Strange how the night moves.

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2: Let's check Ag News on the RFD Radio Network. I'm DeLos Yonke. Farmer sentiment declined in April. According to the Purdue CME Group Ag Economy Barometer, the index dropped from 127 in March, 121 in April. A survey among 400 farmers nationwide was conducted from April 13 through 17. The current conditions index dropped by 11 points. Future expectations was down 4 points. Percentage of respondents who listed high input costs as their biggest concern remained at 46% in the April survey. The percentage who listed input availability as their biggest concern went from 11 to 14%. A couple of specific questions in the most recent survey. What impact do you think the Iran conflict will have on your farm's net income in 2026? 53.5% said negative impact and 12% said very negative. And for the question, what impact do you think the Iran conflict will have on break-even prices for corn in 2026? Almost 37% of respondents said a 10% or more impact. The short-term farmland value expectations index dropped 4 points from 125 to 121. The long-term index was also down 4 points from 159 to 155. Corn and soybean planting still ahead of schedule in much of the Midwest, according to USDA meteorologist Brad Rippey. Our Washington correspondent Matt Kay reports.
3: Rippey says despite the cool and wet weather, the pace of Midwest planting by May 3rd looked good.
4: We remain ahead of the five-year average pace for planting. 38% of U.S. intended corn acreage planted by May 3rd, 4 points ahead of the five-year average of 34%, and now equal to this time a year ago.
3: But there was some slowing due to variable weather.
4: For example, Illinois only planting...
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0: Robin Zander. He's Riz, isn't he? Or is he just mid?
1: I have no idea. I don't know what you're talking about.
0: These are the slang terms I'm sick of right now. Riz is short for charisma.
1: I've never heard that.
0: I'm done with that one.
1: I've never heard that.
0: It's kind of like sus. I'm done with sus, too.
1: I kind of like sus because I just started saying it a little bit here and there. I've never not. I mean, I never used to say it.
0: You're behind the curve. Riz is like short for charisma, and then mid is like.
1: Who does Riz?
0: Lots of people do.
1: They
0: too many.
1: Do not.
0: Yes, they do. Too many people.
1: I don't believe it.
0: I'm sick of mid, too. How is that? It's mid. Which means it's meh, okay.
1: There's a certain generation that uses these terms, and I'll tell you what, boomers are not using these terms. So who's using them? The Gen Z?
0: I guess I just hear them on TV or see them online or whatever, and I'm just like, okay, that's enough. That's enough. There is one slang term that still holds water, though, and we'll tell you what that is coming up this morning. There's been a
1: study. It still holds water?
0: There's a study done, and it says this slang term never goes out of style. No one ever gets sick of it, and it's coming up, so get ready.
1: I'll show you how much Riz
0: I've got.
1: 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We're going to see mostly cloudy skies today, high of 59, sunny early tomorrow, and then cloudy, a high of 63. It's 43 downtown. 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Right. How about that for Riz?
0: Not bad. Our prize list is not mid this morning. It is bussin'. We'll have it for you next.
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15: Thank you, nurse.
17: It's a day of appreciation for nurses.
18: Nurses are celebrating National Nurses Day.
19: My favorite nurse. Very kind.
15: It's showtime.
0: Well done, nurses, right? Oh, my goodness.
1: Absolutely.
0: I got the whole change in attitude about nursing and everything when my oldest son was sick and had to spend so much time at Children's Hospital. And you would be there at 3 o'clock in the morning and the nurses at 3 a.m. were just as good and attentive as the nurses at 3 p.m. And I was just like, wow, you folks are amazing. So anyway, thank a nurse.
1: Thumbs up to our nurses.
0: Thank a nurse today, right? All right, here are some prizes that we are winning on National Nurses Day. Two passes to the Elevate Laser Tag game, which is really cool. You'll enjoy that. We did have a winner in Question Impossible yesterday.
1: So we've got $50 to the Burger Bars to give away if you can answer today's Question Impossible.
0: Awesome, and we'll get you in that. Yeah, we'll get you in that Workplace of the Week drawing, too. Bonus points if you win and you're a nurse. That's what I say.

0: Toby get the morning drive rolling this morning.
1: I like it.
0: It is 5:55. Nice to have you here. The Stats Heating, Cooling, and Appliance Forecast. Kind of a cloudy one today, but we will bump it up to about 60. And then sunshine early and then a little cloud. It's kind of just a mix of clouds and a spot of sun here and there over the next couple of days. And then 63, the high again tomorrow. Starting out chilly, though, this morning. It's 43 downtown. The Who Are You game, it's pretty easy. We play the voice of a famous person, and you tell us who it is. And if you do so, we set you up with a prize, and we will do that game at 6:10. So take a shot at winning this morning. Here's Nance. She's got, everything that's going on.
2: Gas prices in Illinois have climbed to about $4.75 per gallon for regular unleaded, rising sharply since the start of the conflict in Iran. Meanwhile, the state continues to impose nearly 50 cents per gallon in taxes, with the gas tax set to increase to 66.6 cents per gallon on July 1st. Peoria State Representative Ryan Spain has introduced legislation calling for a six-month gasoline sales tax holiday, arguing it would ease costs for consumers and support the economy. A comprehensive study conducted by researchers from Stanford, Duke, Michigan, and Pennsylvania reveals the complexities of school cell phone bans. Although teachers report fewer distractions when students are required to lock away their phones, research indicates limited immediate gains in academic performance or student behavior. 37 states and the District of Columbia have implemented regulations on phone usage in schools, and a recent Pew study found that 74% of U.S. adults support bans on cell phones in classrooms for middle and high school students. Absolutely, you should ban phones in school.
0: Yeah, it's pretty distracting, right? I
2: mean, we know how distracting it is for us adults.
0: Yeah. I think that the big issue with me with kids and cell phones is it becomes a crutch to creativity. You know what I mean? It's like you're not thinking of your own stuff. You're looking down at the device to get all the ideas that you have.
2: Mm-hmm.
0: And that's the worst part about it. You know, just bring your own thoughts from within.
2: Sure. The presidential fitness test is coming back, apparently, returning to schools. While specifics of the revived test remain unclear, we know that the test includes sit-ups, running, like the shuttle run, and the one-mile run, and pull-ups.
0: You are presently broadcasting with...
2: Oh, geez.
0: The president's physical fitness test, sixth grade record holder for the shuttle run.
2: For like a second, because you know the next guy who did it, you held it for like a second,
0: I had
2: a minute.
0: It for about a half a day.
2: Okay, there we go. There we go.
0: That was probably
2: good for you. Congratulations.
0: 1970 something.
2: Okay. Do you remember how fast it was?
0: No, I do not. I just know that the way they used to do it is you'd start at the baseline of the basketball court.
2: Yeah, you don't have the man's
0: blindness. Well, some people don't know. Younger people probably never did this.
2: They know what a shuttle run is, though.
0: Well, they used to take an eraser like off a chalkboard, which they don't have anymore either. Boomer. And they would put it on the free throw line, and you would run from the baseline to the free throw line, pick up the eraser, run back, and then it'd run back out there and set it on the free throw line, and then run back across the baseline. That was the shuttle run, and I held the record.
2: Let's go ahead and move on to traffic really quickly here.
0: And I would still beat you at it.
2: Here's Ken Zerski.
3: 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Another day of delays on Route 6. You can expect that both directions, both morning and afternoons. With the new road work between War Memorial Drive and I-74 remains the left lane blocked in both directions. 272-1813 is the OSF Medical Group Traffic Spotter Hotline. 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
0: How about these Cubs at Wrigley this year? They had another bottom of the 10th walk-off hit last night. I mean, it's just kind of been the thing. That's 13 games in a row they've won at Wrigley Field. They beat the Reds 3-2 yesterday. They're trying to get 14 in a row tonight. Let's see what happens. Angels beat the White Sox 4-3. They play another one out in California tonight. And Milwaukee and St. Louis got rained out. They will not play a doubleheader today. They'll just try to figure it out as they go on into July.
2: 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Mostly cloudy today, high of 59. It's 43 downtown.
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0: You know, over the generations, slang terms come and go, and some of them wear out their welcome faster than others. 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There's one slang term, though, that's holding on. It always is evergreen. And we'll tell you what it is at 6:30. Coming up next, though, it's Who Are You?
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0: All right, 6:13, you are tuned to The Morning Drive with John and Nancy. Playing the Who Are You game. I almost played Michael Palin again today. I almost
1: did. Oh, that would have angered me, I think.
0: But I did not.
1: I'm glad.
0: Here's our famous voice for this morning.
10: A lot of people at home think we all just hang out together. You know, I think they think we have, like we're always at the Hilton drinking champagne. So it's fun to catch up, and it's fun to see people that I like and that I haven't seen in a long time.
0: Yeah. Who is that, though? Who's this?
11: This is Derek.
0: Hey, Derek, how are you doing this morning?
11: I'm great.
0: Terrific. You know who that is, don't you?
11: George Clooney.
0: Yes,
1: yeah,
0: George Clooney.
1: There we go.
0: George Clooney's birthday today. He's 65. And that was him talking about why he likes going to award shows. He goes, I don't care about the awards. I just want to see a bunch of people. I haven't seen him forever.
1: Yeah, he's a busy family man. So
0: Social event. You know what I mean? That's all it is. Derek, I've got a couple of passes for you to enjoy laser tag at Elevate. So have fun.
11: All right. Thank you.
0: You're most welcome. We'll do it again tomorrow. Maybe I'll play Michael Palin again.
1: You've been warned.

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2: This is Steven Tyler from Aerosmith.
0: No one can hear me in new throat like they hand a guitar player a guitar. So if I sing for 2 hours, I can't talk for 2 days.

0: would definitely qualify as one of the super groups of the 80s, right? No doubt about it. And a little into the 90s as well. This weekend, though, we are celebrating the super groups of the 70s.
1: Okay.
0: Bands that just rocked that whole decade, and they were beyond big. They were definitely super. So the super groups of the 70s flashback weekend starts on Friday. You're going to hear, you know, Queen and Kiss and Skinner and everybody that was massive in the 70s. And it all starts with Mike Steckman, who's massive all the time. We love Steckman. He kicks it off Friday at 5 o'clock right here on 93.3 The Drive. The stats, heating, cooling, and appliance forecast here this morning. Kind of a cloudy one today. We'll hit 60 and basically the same thing tomorrow. Some sun early and then clouds and a high of about 63. We are at 44 in downtown Peoria. What is going on this morning?
1: Peoria State Representative Ryan Spain is calling for a break on the state gasoline sales tax, introducing legislation calling for a six-month holiday. Gas prices are currently about $4.75 a gallon, and with the state gas tax set to increase in July from 50 to 66 cents, he argues the tax break would ease costs for consumers and support the economy. A time capsule has been placed inside Peoria City Hall to be open in a century. City leaders held a ceremony Tuesday morning to place the 2026 time capsule inside the building. It's buried in the same location that a time capsule from 1897 was discovered during renovations last year. More than 100 items have been placed in the 2026 time capsule, including letters from members of the community, a City of Peoria flag, and photographs. The Susan G. Komen More Than Pink Walk will take place this weekend in Peoria, which is now the only event of its kind in Illinois. Between 200 and 300 breast cancer survivors are expected to take part in Saturday's event at the Metro Center, although they're expecting closer to 1,000 people in all. Money raised supports breast cancer research to find a cure, as well as patients who've been diagnosed. Time with four traffic. Here's Ken Zersky.
2: Another busy day is expected on Route 24 Boyd Parkway and the resurfacing work. Started yesterday morning westbound at College Drive and ended up eastbound between McCluggage Road and College Drive. We'll see where they set up this morning. And currently no delays, just reduced speeds through the new work zone on Route 6. Between War Memorial Drive and I-74. 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
0: They're singing this song a lot at Wrigley Field.
1: Yes.
0: Yes, last night.
1: So exciting.
0: Not only was it the 13th win in a row at Wrigley Field for the Cubs this year, but it was also another bottom of the 10th walk-off run. You know what I mean? This is how they're winning. Never count them out. Cubs win 3-2 over the Reds. They go for win number 14 in a row at Wrigley tonight. Sox lost to the L.A. Angels 4-3. They play out on the West Coast again this evening, and Milwaukee and St. Louis got rained out yesterday, but they're going to play one more game today in St. Louis at noon, and then they'll make up the other one at some point in time.
1: 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Mostly cloudy and 59 today. Sunny early tomorrow, then clouds. A high of 63. It's 43 downtown.
0: So most slang in the English language has a very short shelf life, right? It comes and goes, and it just kind of does everything. There is one word, though, that we have now been saying for over 100 years as a slang word, and it's still holding water. We'll tell you what it is next.
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0: Hi, you are tuned to The Morning Drive with John and Nancy at 6:32. Thanks for being here. Appreciate it. Have you ever seen the PBS show Other Words?
1: I have not.
0: Okay, so it's a podcast. It's a show.
1: Okay.
0: It's basically about language, which is right up my alley. I love it. It's fascinating. There's always something cool that they're talking about as far as language goes.
1: Yeah.
0: Anyway, saw an episode the other day, and there was a linguist on there saying that actually there is one slang term that we have been using in America for over 100 years. So this is one.
1: Dude?
0: That,
1: is it dude?
0: It's not dude.
1: It's not
0: be.
1: Dude.
0: It should be dude,
1: okay,
0: but it's
1: that
0: not.
1: Was dude.
0: You know, it's you know, been still being used. You know, your grandparents used it, you're using it, your kids are using it, and everybody is just fine with it. Want to know what it is?
1: Yeah, because I haven't seen it. I don't
8: wow,
1: know.
8: That's pretty cool.
9: Really? Wow, cool.
8: Cool.
10: You know how you think giving a kid a cool name will make him cool? It doesn't.
11: Oh, man, that's not cool.
0: All right, cool.
1: Oh, cool. That's cool.
0: Cool is still the word that, it's a slang word. We've been using it for 100 years, okay. And it's still cool to say. Here is the linguist that was talking about that on Other Words.
12: Cool isn't really slang. Slang words usually come about as an alternate way to describe something that already exists. Cool, on the other hand, was the only way to describe something new. A new way to look at the world and interact with each other, and thanks to new media technologies like radio and TV, spread across the globe. It makes sense to me that the word cool is still with us, because we're still living in that value system. Being cool is just as important now as it was 100 years ago.
0: There you go. Isn't that interesting? One word. It's just one word. We're so sick of all the other words. Like, the one that I'm really starting to get sick of now is sus. S-U-S. It's what all the kids say. Like, if something is not quite right or they don't think it's good.
1: Yeah.
0: Oh, that's sus. And I thought it was sauce at first. That's how dumb,
1: you did.
0: That's how dumb I was.
1: Because you're a boomer. That's why.
0: Like, why is it saucy? I don't get it.
1: What's sauce?
0: But I'm done with that word.
1: Okay.
0: I put this up on the Facebook page. What's the slang term that you're just done with right now? We got some really good ones on there rolling already. Bruh. A lot of people are sick of bruh.
1: Yeah, bruh's there. Bruh's up there. I'll agree.
0: We will get to that list coming up next after Toto on the Drive.

0: God, that was cool. It was so cool. I know you've heard it a billion times and it probably gets old, but you're the man.
1: Seriously? That is not cool.
2: Cool is the slang term that we've been using for 100 years, and it still holds water. It hasn't given out. We can still say things are cool. It doesn't lose its power.
3: It's okay to be cool.
2: It's okay to be cool. I like that. That was from this lady on Other Words on PBS who was saying, she's a linguist, and she's like, yeah, your grandparents said it. We've been saying it for 100 years. That things are
3: and
2: cool.
3: And it's still cool to
2: and
3: say
2: it's still
3: cool.
2: Cool to say cool. I was just put this up on the Facebook page. What term, you know, slang term or phrase are you sick of? Karen is tired of live, love, laugh. She does not like that anymore.
3: Oh.
2: And she accompanied it with the vomit face emoji.
3: Okay. That's okay. You don't have to have live life. What is it? Live, love, laugh.
2: Live, love, laugh.
3: In your home.
2: Okay.
3: You don't have to.
2: A lot of people are saying they're tired of dude and bruh. Those are things that
3: they're
2: tired of.
3: I'm okay with dude. Bruh, I don't know. That's kind of worn out. It's welcome. Dude, I feel, is kind of like cool. I feel like dude has been around for so long that it's just there.
2: Yeah, I suppose
3: I don't know.
2: So. Melanie does not like the phrase forever home. She doesn't like that. She doesn't like the forever home idea.
3: Because, yeah, it's never your forever home.
2: It's our forever home. I guess the two that really kind of
3: came up with that.
2: The two that kind of get to me are similar because they're usually like filler. So it's the word like. I'm tired of the word like. Every other word like. Every other like word like. And then I know, right? That's the other one that's bothered me.
3: The like one is just, yes, it's a filler word because people don't know what to say.
2: Right?
3: So get over it, I guess. It's just there. It's just fine. People who, yeah.
2: That's right. Other words polled America, and they'll tell you the words, the slang words or terms that you are really, really sick of right now. That's coming up next.
3: Okay.
2: Like, in a minute. You know?
3: Okay.
2: Oh, this song's cool, though. This is a cool song.
3: Dude!

0: 93.3 The Drive, number one for classic hits like that one from Hart. Ann Wilson wrote that song about the guys who ran the record company that Hart started with. And then they released a bunch of music that Hart didn't want released. And so she wrote a song calling them Big Mean Fish. Hey, you never know where inspiration's going to come from. And it worked out because they got another hit out of it. We learned things about the songs that we love. On the School of Rock, we're going to learn about a really cool 80s-themed tour that is going to be live this summer. And we'll learn about that at 8:30 this morning on the School of Rock. What else is going on today?
1: Well, it's a Stats Heating, Cooling, and Appliance forecast. We're going to see mostly cloudy skies. A high of 59 today. It's 43 downtown.
0: So very few slang words transfer well across generations, from grandparents to parents to kids and everything. But the word cool has stood the test of time for 100 years. We use it as slang. And
1: that's fine, right?
0: Nobody gets sick of it. It's cool. It's all cool. Are we cool with that?
1: Right? I think we're cool with that.
0: Cool with that, right? There are certain words, though, according to this linguist, that we are not cool with today, and we'll have those next.
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8: Wow, that's pretty cool.
9: Really? Wow, cool.
8: Cool.
10: You know how you think giving a kid a cool name will make him cool? It doesn't.
8: Oh, man, that's not cool.
0: But cool is cool because cool is the one slang term that we have used for 100 years, and it's not going anywhere. We still keep using it, and we don't have a problem with that. Our kids use it. We use it. No one ends up going, God, I'm so sick of that word cool. It just doesn't, you don't tire of it. It's very
1: cool. Interesting.
0: Whereas most slang wears out its welcome very quickly. The show Other Words on PBS, they say these are the terms that are now starting to wear thin on us as Americans. We're kind of tired of them. We're a little sick of calling everything iconic. Everything cannot be iconic. Oh, that's an iconic car. That's an iconic show. Tired of iconic.
1: Okay.
0: We're also tired of literally. We are literally tired of literally.
1: Don't tell me I can't use the word literally. I will every day.
0: I'm just telling you.
1: I don't care.
0: In the office, we're sick of leverage, low key, and
1: pivot.
0: Circle back.
1: sir, pivot back. I want to pivot back. I'm going to circle back.
0: That's funny. We are tired of the word bet, where people just, kids put that in, yet like instead of going.
1: What do you mean?
0: Instead of saying okay, or they say bet. Bet. Bet.
1: Never hear it.
0: Yeah,
1: I just don't have kids that age, so I don't, not around kids that age.
0: We're tired of the word mid, describing something that's not very exciting. That's sort of mid. apparently that's wearing out its welcome. And Riz is now officially
1: Riz
0: hasn't been around that long, but it's a perfect example of how words can, you know, slang words can run their course very quickly. Riz is short for charisma.
1: It doesn't even make sense.
0: It's my friend Nancy. She's totally Riz.
1: I got the Riz, baby.
0: And that is cool. We'll keep that going on Facebook.

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1: I'm Lou Graham of Foreigner.
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0: The late, great Jerry Rafferty. Singing about Baker Street. On the Morning Drive with John and Nancy at 6:58. Thanks for being here. The Stats Heating, Cooling, and Appliance Forecast. We'll hit about 60 today. It's just going to be a cloudy day. Little sun and a lot of clouds tomorrow, and a high of 63. We're at 44 in downtown Peoria. Question Impossible shall be played at 7:10. We have a $50 gift card to the Burger Barge if you win today. So take a shot at that at 7:10. What else is going on today?
1: President Trump said the U.S. will pause efforts to guide stranded vessels through the Strait of Hormuz, citing progress in diplomatic talks, but says will maintain its blockade of Iranian ports. Health Secretary Robert F. Kennedy Jr. announced a plan this week to reduce the, quote, overprescribing of psychiatric medications and support alternative treatment options and discontinuation of medications when needed. Some psychiatry experts generally welcome the efforts, but also noted concerns. NASA has unveiled 12,000 photos from the Artemis II mission. John, you should be into this, right?
0: I know, right?
1: Showing stunning images of the moon and the solar eclipse witnessed by astronauts.
0: Cool.
1: You can check that out. I'm sure you can just Google it.
0: See what I did there? I used cool and right, both.
1: Literally just aghast. Let's check traffic. Here's Ken Zersky.
2: Traffic spotter reporting that they're starting that resurfacing work on eastbound Route 24 Boyd Parkway, a little east of McCluggage Road around Spring Creek Road, and they'll go up to Cummings, likely then switch to the westbound lanes. And there are signs up saying that there's going to be ramps blocked, so there'll be limited access to Route 24 from McCluggage Road. Again, that's scheduled for tomorrow. Already slowing down both directions, Route 6, that's the work zone between War Memorial Drive and I-74. 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
0: Do not count these Cubs out this season. Another bottom of the 10th win for the Cubs last
1: night. Making it happen.
0: At Wrigley. That's 13 in a row at home. They go for 14 in a row at home when they play the Reds again today at Wrigley Field. White Sox lost to the Angels 4-3. They'll stay out west and play another one this evening. And Milwaukee and St. Louis were rained out yesterday. They've got one more today at noon in St. Louis.
1: We're going to see mostly cloudy skies today. A high around 59. Tomorrow, sunny early, then clouds. A high of 63. It's 43 downtown.
3: John, Nancy, the Morning Drive.
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0: Gordon Thurgood in there. Bad to the bone on the morning drive with John and Nancy. It's 7:11.
1: 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We're going to see mostly cloudy skies today. High around 60. Tomorrow, sun early, and then clouds moving in. High around 63. It's 43 downtown. 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
0: And I have but one question. 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Meadow Avenue in East Peoria. Here we go.
1: You can do this in every state except South Carolina.
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1: What could that be?
0: Let's find out.
1: Okay.
0: Who feels like a winner? 685-9393. 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
0: We are into Question Impossible this morning here on The Morning Drive with John and Nancy. And we would love for you to be a winner for this $50 gift card to the Burger Barge, but it's kind of on you. Okay, so who's this?
12: This is Vivian.
0: Hi, Vivian. How are you this morning?
12: Good. How are you?
0: Terrific. Thank you. Here's Nancy. She's got a question for
1: you. You can do this in every state except South Carolina. What do you think?
12: Getting a divorce.
0: It is not a divorce, but thank you for trying. We appreciate it.
12: Bye.
1: Thanks.
0: 93.3 The Drive. Good morning. Who's this?
13: Robert.
0: Robert, what do you think the answer is today?
13: Constitution.

0: National Carry?
1: It is not, but thank you for trying. We appreciate that. 93.3 The Drive. Good morning. Who's this?
2: It's Fred.
1: Fred, nice to have you on the radio show. Where are you from?
2: I'm from Mackinac.
1: Excellent. Fred's from Mackinac. Nance, you got a question for Fred?
3: All right, Fred. You can do this in every state except South Carolina. What do you think?
2: I'm thinking pinball.
1: Pinball is interesting.
3: Pinball?
1: They don't have pinball in South Carolina? That is not it. Fine. Yes, thanks for trying. All right. Who's got this one? 6 8

0: 93.3 The Drive. Number one for classic hits. That one certainly applies. Tom Petty and the Heartbreakers. And you are tuned to The Morning Drive with John and Nancy, and we are playing Question Impossible. Who is this?
1: Stormy.
0: Stormy, nice to have you on the radio show. Is that your real name or your nickname?
1: That's my real name.
0: No kidding. That's interesting. What kind of storm was going on when
1: it was Hurricane Elena in 81 in Florida.
0: Fantastic. I love that. And did you turn out with the tenacity of Hurricane Elena?
1: I did, unfortunately, but that's okay.
0: Excellent. Nice to have you on the radio show. Here is your question this morning.
2: You can do this in every state except South Carolina. What do you think?
1: Get a tattoo with parental consent.
0: Oh, that's interesting. That's a good guess. That's not what we're after this time, Stormy, but we appreciate you being here. Thanks for the call.
1: All right, thanks.
0: 93.3 The Drive. Good morning. Who's this?
3: Morning, John. It's Dave.
0: Come on, Dave. You know the answer to this. What is it?
3: I'm going to say, Google says, holding a phone while driving.
2: Okay.
0: Google is a little off the mark of what we're looking for, unfortunately, but thanks for the call.
2: Thanks.
0: All right, 685-9393. Will we get a winner today? I hope so. Come the Beatles on the drive.

0: Beatles and Let It Be on the Morning Drive with John and Nancy. Please let it be that we get a winner today. We're trying for Question Impossible. Who's this?
1: This is Rick.
0: Rick is on the line. Rick needs a question, Nance.
2: All right, Rick, you can do this in every state except South Carolina.
1: Drive a squatted vehicle.
0: Drive a squatted vehicle?
1: Yeah, where the back end's lower than the front.
0: I didn't know what that meant. I didn't know if I could say that legally on the radio.
1: kind of what it looks like they're doing.
0: That is not the correct answer this time, Rick, but thanks for sharing. We appreciate it.
1: Bye.
0: Okay, see you. All right, so no winner so far. If we don't get a winner for Question Impossible, we jack up the gift card to $100, and we'll try it again tomorrow. But we still got time to secure the victory today. The Stats Heating, Cooling, and Appliance forecast, pretty nice. Going to hit about 60 today with mostly cloudy skies. And then a little more sun tomorrow. We'll start out kind of sunny and then become cloudy eventually. At a high of 63. We're at 45 in downtown Peoria. You know what happens on Sunday morning, right?
2: Oh, for sure.
0: Yeah. Captain Adam.
2: Sad it.
0: Gets up nice and early, and he gets on the boat, and he takes it out into the bay, and he cranks the yacht rock. And instead of people telling him to turn it down, they tell him to turn it up. That's how good it is. It's Yacht Rock Radio. It's every Sunday, 7 o'clock to 9 o'clock in the morning, right here on 93.3 The Drive.
2: Peoria State Representative Ryan Spain is calling for a break on the state gasoline sales tax. He introduced legislation calling for a six-month holiday on the tax. Gas prices are currently about $4.75 a gallon. And with the state gas tax set to increase in July, Spain argues the tax break would ease costs for consumers and support the economy. Do you expect drinks and snacks if your plane is shorter than a couple of hours? Delta Airlines says it will end food and beverage services on flights shorter than 350 miles. Although first-class passengers will still receive full service, the current change means flights that already had limited express service offering water, coffee, tea, and two snack options will now eliminate that entirely. Does that mean no alcohol?
0: Yeah, I would think.
2: No. What?
0: Nancy's like, I'm never flying again.
2: No, I'm serious. I wonder if, because aren't they making money on alcohol? Wouldn't that be positive?
0: I mean, I don't know.
2: That be a positive?
0: I always feel sorry for flight attendants during the food and beverage time, because it's just such a pain getting those little carts up and down those aisles.
2: Yeah.
0: Maybe not so much in first class, but.
2: I mean, you can bring your own, but you can't bring your own alcohol. So I'm going to get to the bottom of this.
0: Oh, boy.
2: I don't really take Delta very often, though.
0: Nancy's going to be researching this. You'll know by the end of the morning, I'll tell you.
2: The presidential fitness test is officially returning to schools. While specifics of the revived test remain unclear, we know that the test used to include sit-ups, running, the shuttle run and the one-mile run, and pull-ups. That's what they used to include anyway.
0: Yeah, and again, you are in the company of the Illinois state record holder for the sixth grade shuttle run, me.
2: For like a minute.
0: No, it was a
2: day. Because you know the next class, that dude beat you.
0: No, I don't know. It was by the end of the day, someone else had it. But I held the record for sixth graders in the state of Illinois for a minute.
2: You were probably the first class of the day.
0: For the shuttle run.
2: Just kidding.
0: I can still kick your butt in it today.
2: I don't know about that.
0: Okay, the gauntlet has been tossed.
2: Let's check traffic. Here's Ken Zersky.
3: It's busy. Both directions are out 6 through the work zone, but northbound a little bit worse there from I-74 to before Charter Oak. There is a report of an accident mixed in. The southbound backup on Route 6 begins at Route 150 War Memorial Drive. And Route 24 in East Peoria, Boyd Parkway, heading eastbound. Yesterday, they started around College Drive, moving east towards Grange Road. Today, they're starting around McCluggage Road, moving east towards Cummings. 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
0: That's the only sports record I ever held for 5 minutes was the sixth grade
2: I'm glad that you still remember it and record. Hang your hat on it.
0: I still have the adult record, though, for fewest pull-ups done in 24 hours. That one I've got. Cubs win. Cubs win again in the bottom of the 10th. Nobody wants to play the Cubs at Wrigley right now. They won 3-2 last night over the Reds, and they'll go for win number 14 in a row at Wrigley tonight. White Sox lost to the Angels 4-3. They'll still stay out west and play another one tonight. And Milwaukee and St. Louis were rained out in St. Louis yesterday. They're going to play a game at noon today, and they'll make up the other one at some point in time, probably in July.
2: 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Cloudy today, a high of 59, sunny early tomorrow, and then clouds move in, a high of 63. It's 44 downtown. Our question, impossible. You can do this in every state except South Carolina.
0: We're going to find out what it is and see if we can get a winner next.
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0: All right, it is 7:33. We're playing Question Impossible, and so far, no winner. Here's the question this morning.
2: Yeah, the question is, you can do this in every state except South Carolina.
0: It's true, but what is it? Who's this?
1: Good morning, this is Ed.
0: Come on, Ed, what's the answer?
1: Is it possibly illegal for tattoo artists to perform a forehead or neck tattoo?
0: I wish it was, but no, that's not it. But thanks for trying. 93.3 The Drive. Good morning. Who's this?
12: Hey, it's Mark.
0: Come on, Mark. What's the answer?
12: You can't keep a horse in a bathtub. That's some strange ones out there.
0: That is not it, but that's my favorite wrong answer so far. Thanks for calling.
12: Awesome.
0: 93.3 The Drive. Good morning. Who's this?
13: It's Vivian again.
0: All right, Vivian. I'm going to give you the final guess of the day, Vivian.
13: I'm person, if nothing else.
0: All right. All right. What do you think the answer is?
13: Marry your first cousin.
0: Oh, it is not. But that's a good guess. Thanks for calling.
13: Well, I'll be back tomorrow.
0: All right. We'll be waiting for you. All right, so no winner today, unfortunately or fortunately, depending on how you look at it. But that means we're just going to saunter over here to the big red button and blow this question up in 3, 2, 1. Every state in the union, you can do this in, but you can't do it in South Carolina. Yeah. What is it, Nance?
2: You can't buy a lottery ticket with by a vending machine.
0: They do not sell vending machine lottery tickets.
2: Although apparently the state government is debating a bill that could change that.
0: Wow.
2: So it could, this could be almost
0: not for long. This could be a limited question. Anyway, that's the answer. Nobody got it. That means tomorrow's Question Impossible is worth
2: $100.
0: Yes, ma'am. We'll do that at 710 and put it up on the QI Rewind at 933thedrive.com. Thank you for playing.

0: Eddie Money. One on vacation. Here on the Morning Drive with John and Nancy at 7:43. It's a cloudy day today. We need some sunshine going on. Maybe that's not till tomorrow, huh?
1: Yeah, it's the Stats Heating, Cooling, and Appliance forecast. We're going to see mostly cloudy skies today, a high around 60. A little sunshine early tomorrow, then clouds move in, a high of 63. It's 43 downtown. The forecast is brought to you by Paradise. Sorry.
0: All right.
1: Friday at Tin Lizard, it's Panther Creek with classic country and 90s country. And Saturday, Boombox. All 80s band goes totally tubular. 80s playing all your favorite songs from the best music decade ever.
0: There's a real cool 80s triple bill going on tour this summer live that I think is going to be a lot of fun. Anyway, we'll tell you about that on the School of Rock at 8:30. Up next, really weird, very strange.
1: Don't just say kind of, weird.
0: Okay. Very unique hobbies that some very famous people have, and we'll tell you what those are on The Buzz next.
2: 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The Morning Drive. The Morning Drive. The Morning Drive. With John and Nancy.
0: I was just chatting with Dave from Spring Green yesterday, and he's got a couple of things going on. First of all, he says if you really, really like swatting mosquitoes all summer, if that's something you enjoy, then he has nothing for you. 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That's part of the bundling package that you can get from Spring Green with lawn care and mosquito control and pest control. He also says he has got a plan in the works. Remember, they were doing the free, you know,
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0: 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He may sweeten that deal by giving you a free pizza. Details for that coming up soon.
1: 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They have fewer weeds. 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
15: What's the buzz? Tell me what's happening. What's the
0: buzz? Wait, it's time for the buzz. The buzz is what's hot. It's what's not. It's what America's buzzing about. And this comes from the good idea?
1: Yeah, I think so.
0: Or bad idea?
1: No, I think it's a good idea. All right. If you love live music, but you hate the expense and inconvenience of going to concerts, raising my hand, this might be a viable alternative. The AMC theater chain is going to start showing live concerts. The new venture is called Arena One at AMC. Tickets will range from $40 to $75. It starts next month. Baby Rexha is doing a show on June 17th, followed by, well, Paris Hilton on the 18th. Maren Morris on June 20th. More shows will be announced soon. The concerts will be beamed to more than 300 AMC locations in 89 markets across the country. You know what? Okay. It's like a new idea.
0: Give it a try. When you said, do you love live music, and then you raised your own hand, that's never do that again.
1: Well, I like music.
0: There you go. But going to concerts is more than just sitting in a theater seat.
1: I get tired at night. That is the only reason. If they had concerts during the day, I would go at 3 p.m.
0: Okay, boomer.
1: I know, but I just get so tired. I just want to go home then.
0: Right. So the show doesn't even
1: start till 9 p.m.
0: This is just me. But, I mean, it's the sweat and the noise and all of that. That's part of the live show experience. That's what I like. I enjoy that part of it.
1: I get that, too. Environment. I understand that.
0: If it's just watching a movie, it doesn't really just watching a big screen, it doesn't really move me the same way.
1: And I get that.
0: So that's all. Is it better than nothing? Yeah, sure, but you could kind of do that.
1: I probably won't go to AMC either.
0: But here's the kick. Here's the kick. AMC, so it's whatever show you're – I mean, I don't know who would go see Paris Hilton live, but whatever. AMC's going to charge between $45 and $70 a ticket.
1: For
0: these live streams.
1: If they want to see the live music, though, or they want to see the live show, most people can't actually afford a $400 ticket either.
0: There's some truth to that as well.
1: And then the travel and staying over in a hotel or that kind of thing.
0: Having to stay up late. Oh my gosh, Nancy. All right,
1: I can see it the next day on AMC as a matinee.
0: Live music to me is kind of a hobby. I like to do live music shows. I mean, I really do get a chance to do it. Got some of my favorites, come to town. I got to go see them. Here are some other celebrity people who have weird hobbies but just interesting hobbies that you probably wouldn't expect. Like Tom Hanks, his hobby is collecting vintage typewriters.
1: Oh, wow, I wonder how many he's got. Yeah. Angelina Jolie, this might not surprise you. No, this is not. I'm not being mean here. She grew up collecting knives.
0: Absolutely understand that. Amanda Seyfried, she collects taxidermied animals, which is a little bit off the
1: bat. Like, she's got a deer, an owl, and a zebra.
0: There you go.
1: A zebra. That's really different.
0: That's a big animal. That's for sure. Nicolas Cage. So Nicolas Cage is, he's out there. He's a Superman fanboy.
1: Okay.
0: He's big time into Superman. So much so that he named his son Kal-El, which was Superman's, boyhood name on Krypton.
1: Well, speaking of Superman, Henry Cavill, who played Superman, loves to play World of Warcraft.
0: Good work.
1: I don't even know if that's what that is.
0: And Mike Tyson, obviously, he's always a little bit off the beaten path, but he still raises pigeons and races them against other pigeons.
1: To each his own. Enjoy your time off. There's your buzz.

0: 93.3 The Drive, number one for classic hits. It's Journey and Faithfully. That song was not number one. Journey never had a number one song. We learned that.
1: Yeah, we did.
0: Learned that on the School That's of Rock crazy. The other day. Isn't that? That just is mind-blowing to me. But anyway, on the Billboard Top 100 anyway. We'll have more things about the songs you love coming up at 8:30 on the School of Rock. It's the Stats Heating, Cooling, and Appliance Forecast. Mostly cloudy and 59 today. Some sunshine early tomorrow, and then sort of cloudy and 63, and we're at about 50 or so, 49 in downtown Peoria. The Amanda Seyfried thing is bothering me now that she has a stuffed zebra.
1: I wonder where it is in her home.
0: I don't know, but I think I would leave. I think that
1: it's a conversation piece for sure.
0: Boy, I'll say.
1: People walk in your home. There's a, what was that? Oh, it's stuff.
0: I mean,
1: okay.
0: I get a deer head, and I guess
1: I wonder how much that cost too.
0: I don't know, stuffed zebra. Jeez. I don't know where you'd
1: the whole
0: even,
1: thing's
0: where
1: stuffed.
0: You, yeah, what's I guess maybe it's a zebra there? Head. I don't know. It's still just strange, but that's fine. Those are strange hobbies, and we all have them a little bit. It's 7:57. Here's our little hobby we do on Wednesdays. It's called Would You Rather, so we can play the little game and get to know each other better. We'll do that at 8:10. But first, Nancy has this stuff to tell you about.
1: This is kind of cool. A time capsule has been placed inside Peoria City Hall to be open in a century. We'll never be around to see it, but it's cool. City leaders held a ceremony Tuesday morning to place the 2026 time capsule inside the building. It's buried in the same location that a time capsule from 1897 was discovered during renovations last year. More than 100 items have been placed in the capsule. The Susan G. Komen More Than Pink Walk will take place this weekend in Peoria, which is now the only event of its kind in Illinois. It usually sees around 1,000 participants. Between 200 and 300 breast cancer survivors are expected to take part in Saturday's event at the Metro Center. Money raised supports breast cancer research to find a cure, as well as for patients who've been diagnosed. Meta is now deploying AI technology to scan photos and videos on Facebook and Instagram to detect if users are under 13. The system analyzes visual cues such as height and bone structure, not through facial recognition, to estimate age and enhance the identification of underage accounts. Now with traffic, here's Ken Zersky.
2: Eastbound McCluggage Bridge down to one lane. We got a taste of that last week, and then we didn't see anything, and now it's back. The lane closure eastbound, so that's slowing down from the Peoria side. Westbound should clear out as we go through the 8 o'clock hour. It's on the brakes from Route 116. Resurfacing work on Route 24 is eastbound between McCluggage Road and Cummings, so it's a little further east than they started yesterday, and big delays on Route 6, especially that northbound. There was an accident just north of I-74 with the road work, so it picks up traffic from I-474 northbound all the way to War Memorial Drive. Southbound on the brakes at War Memorial Drive. I'm Ken Zersky, UpgradingAutoGroup.com, Traffic 1.
0: Don't count these Cubs out this year. Another win in the bottom of the 10th by the Cubs yesterday at Wrigley Field. That makes 13 games won at Wrigley in a row. They'll go for number 14 tonight against the Reds. We'll see what happens. The Angels beat the White Sox 4-3. The Sox will stay out in California and play another one tonight. And the Brewers and Cardinals were rained out yesterday, but they'll play another game today in St. Louis at noon.
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0: 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Then on the School of Rock this morning, it is an 80s-themed triple bill of bands that I think will be worth seeing this summer. 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

0: Well, when it comes to super groups of the 70s, Aerosmith certainly would apply. Actually, on into the 80s, too. And we're doing our super groups of the 70s weekend, so we'll be rocking some Aerosmith and some Queen and some Skinner and, you know, all that great stuff from the 70s. You'll love it. 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
1: Good morning. It's a Stats Heating, Cooling, and Appliance forecast. We're going to see mostly cloudy skies today, a high around 60. Tomorrow, some sunshine early, then cloudy, then a high of 63. It's 43 downtown. 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

0: is Would You Rather Wednesday. You know, the party game where you get to know each other a little bit better based on how you handle certain situations that are put in front of you. And I learn something new every week about Nancy. Something new every week.
1: Same bat right back at you.
0: Actually
1: this month, we started a new month celebrating National Barbecue Month, acting as the unofficial kickoff to the grilling season.
0: Awesome.
1: In the summer, it's perfect time to clean and check and start using your grills again, get

0: Fired up?
1: Well, my answer to all the would you rather questions about barbecue are yes. That's my answer.
0: Okay, well, they're going to be a little more specific than that. Okay. All right. So, first one has to do with food, John. Would you rather eat spicy rub barbecue or honey glaze barbecue if you're firing up the grill?
1: Oh, man.
0: Is this a toughie?
1: That is a toughie. Ah, man. Hmm. Can I do one of each?
0: It's no.
1: It's got to be would you rather.
0: Yeah.
1: I guess I'll go spicy then just because I like a little kick, particularly in the barbecue.
0: Yeah. I mean, I think I'm going to go with you. Even though it completely irritates my mouth, I like the spicy instead of the honey. All right, we're going spicy.
1: Yeah, spicy it is.
0: All right.
1: Awesome.
0: Number two, this is really going to, now that I look at this, this really more applies to you than it does to me.
1: Okay.
0: So.
1: Of course it does.
0: Would you rather, John, cook on a charcoal grill that has that authentic smoke or a gas grill, which is way more convenient?
1: I like the gas grill. I know that everybody, the purists, will get mad at me for this, but man, is it easy.
0: Yeah.
1: I mean, the charcoal grill, if you got all day, and you can, you know, let the coals go and do all that and whatever. I mean, I get
0: Not all day. You don't need all day.
1: Well, but no, but it takes coals.
0: Yeah,
1: you gotta
0: I know.
1: Let them heat up and, you know, they got to sit for a while. And I like being able to go out there and push the button and go, okay, we're grilling.
0: For years, Bruce was like, I'm never going to gas grill. Never. I like my charcoal grill. We still have a charcoal grill. But I think a couple years back, we got him the gas grill, and we have not used the charcoal grill since.
1: When was the last time the charcoal got lit up? Yeah, I know. I'm with you.
0: So, yeah.
1: Smokers are different. You know, I mean, smokers are a different animal.
0: But, yeah, I agree
1: as far
0: with
1: as
0: you.
1: Grilling goes, let me just push the button, and I am grilling.

0: Wednesday.
1: Yep, it's Would You Rather Wednesday. That's what it is. And we got one more Would You Rather question for you. You can play along at home.
2: All right, John.
1: I'm ready.
2: I'm doing this in honor of National Barbecue Month. So
1: okay, I'm ready.
2: All barbecue questions related. Would you rather have a backyard barbecue or go to someone else's place for a backyard barbecue? You want to work the grill or you want someone else to work the grill?
1: I would rather have it at my house.
2: Really?
1: Yes.
2: Why is that?
1: Because I control the food and the music.
2: Oh, okay.
1: And the rest of you get out of my yard.
2: I would rather go to someone else's for a backyard barbecue. I'll bring the potato salad and I don't have to do anything else. Hey, I just bring my sports chair and my potato salad.
1: Come on over to my house. I'll be okay. Cooking and playing music.
2: Excellent. Can I make a musical request?
1: No.
2: Darn. All right. I'm coming to your place then.
1: All right. Come hungry. We got lots of food.

0: 92.3 The Drive, number one for classic hits. BTO and TCB here on The Morning Drive with John and Nancy. It's 8:27. The Stats Heating, Cooling, and Appliance forecast. Not too bad. We've got a cloudy one today, but we'll hit 60. And then some sun to start the day tomorrow, and then clouding up on us a little bit. 63 will be the high for tomorrow. We're at 45 in downtown Peoria. Fritz will be in at 9. He'll have your commercial-free work day. That's 3 hours commercial-free. You'll enjoy that for sure. What else is on the schedule for today?
1: President Trump said the U.S. will pause efforts to guide stranded vessels through the Strait of Hormuz, citing progress in diplomatic talks. Health Secretary Robert F. Kennedy Jr. announced a plan this week to reduce the overprescribing of psychiatric medications and support alternative treatment options and discontinuation of medications when needed. Some psychiatry experts generally welcomed the efforts, but also noted concerns. NASA has unveiled 12,000 photos from the Artemis II mission showing stunning images of the moon and the solar eclipse witnessed by astronauts.
0: That's just so awesome.
1: I know,
0: so
1: you're probably cool. Going to check
0: I
1: that
0: love
1: out.
0: It. Well, yeah. You know, there's a point when you're going to the moon, and it's kind of wherever you are, but there's a point somewhere along that pathway where you look out and the moon and the earth are exactly the same size, just because, you know what I mean?
1: Yeah.
0: It's just that moment. And I've seen some photos of it before, and it's really just what it would do to your head, you know what I mean?
1: Yeah.
0: Wait a minute, I'm in outer space halfway between the moon and earth. So cool.
1: Let's check traffic. Here's Ken Zersky.
2: Route 6 backed up in both directions as the work continues between I-74 and War Memorial Drive. Left lane is blocked both directions. And the northbound delay actually picks up just past the crossover slowdown on I-474 and southbound from War Memorial Drive. There's an eastbound delay on the McCluggage Bridge. That's down to one lane. Westbound is clearing out, just heavy approaching the Peoria side. 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
0: They're singing that song every day at Wrigley Field after the game. It just goes on. It's beautiful. It's a beautiful thing to watch. Cubs got another win in the bottom of the 10th yesterday. Just nuts how they're doing this at Wrigley. It's just crazy. Love it. That makes 13 wins in a row at Wrigley Field this season so far. And the Cubs are playing number 14 tonight against the Reds. We'll see if they can get that one. White Sox out in L.A. They lost to the Angels yesterday, but they'll play another one tonight. And the Brewers and Cardinals got rained out yesterday, so they will play one this afternoon at noon.
1: Mostly cloudy and 59 today. It's 45 downtown.
0: All right, some reunion tours are kind of a thing right now, right? There's all kinds of interesting reunion tours getting ready to head out on the road this summer. And there's two of them that are really kind of super intriguing to me, and we'll tell you about them on the School of Rock next.
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9: It will test your head and your mind and your brain, too.
0: All right, so interesting how these multi-band summer tours come together sometimes. You got to be careful because if the genres of the bands don't really work together, you know, it can cause some problems, and eventually the tours peter out. It doesn't work. Like a great example of one that did work that came through Peoria, it was many years ago, but it was Journey was the primary headliner, but it was Journey, Pat Benatar, and Loverboy. And
1: okay.
0: It was perfect. It was like, just roll through it. It was so great. At the end of that, you're kind of semi-exhausted, and it was just fantastic. That worked. ZZ Top and Dwight Yoakam are doing their tour right now through Peoria. That's pretty cool. But here are two that I'm looking forward to this summer. I don't know how this will work. It's an odd pairing, but the Psychedelic Furs are touring with Living Color. That's going to be an interesting double bill. Yeah. I kind of like that. But the big one that I think is going to be super fun this summer is, you haven't seen him around in a long time. I had no idea what he was up to. But Adam Ant.

0: Petty and the Heartbreakers on the Morning Drive with John and Nancy. It is 8:46.
1: 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Mostly cloudy, 59 today. Tomorrow, some sun early, but increasing clouds throughout the day. A high near 63. 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
0: It is 8:50, you're tuned to the Morning Drive with John and Nancy. Here's three things we learned on the show today. Slang words come and go very quickly sometimes, but yeah. The word cool has hung on as a slang word here for 100 years. Your grandparents said it, your parents said it, you say it, your kids are saying it. And it's still cool to say it.
1: It is still cool.
0: Pretty cool. I'm cool with that. We got some other slang words on the Facebook page you can post.
1: We learned from the buzz that the AMC theater chain is going to start showing live concerts with tickets costing anywhere between $40 and $75. That's going to start June 17th.
0: Interesting.
1: Our question impossible today. You can do this in every state except South Carolina.
12: Constitutional carry.
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1: That made us laugh.
0: A lot of good guesses.
1: Okay.
0: Nobody got it today, though. It is buy a lottery ticket from a vending machine.
1: Yep.
0: They do not do lottery vending machines in South Carolina, but every place else does.
1: Could change soon, though. Yeah, just an FYI.
0: Nobody got it, so that means we will have a $100 gift card to the Burger Bars for QI tomorrow at 7:10. Be here and claim it.
1: Be here or be square.
0: That's some slang.
1: I know.
0: That's not cool.

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1: Good morning. 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We're going to see cloudy skies today, high of 59. Sunny early tomorrow, then clouds move in. Possible chance of showers, a high of 63. It's 45 downtown.
0: Let's see what traffic's doing. Here comes Ken Zerski.
2: Northbound Route 6 is still slowing down through the 474 work, and then north of I-74 is that lane closure. Left lane blocked up to War Memorial Drive. Southbound also from War Memorial Drive down to I-74 with the left lane closed. Just expect that slowdown to be steady throughout the day. Eastbound McCluggage Bridge, that's down to one lane. We haven't seen that since last week. Resurfacing work on Route 24. That's heading eastbound between McCluggage Road and Cummings, a little further east than they started yesterday. For all your 24/7, 365 electrical needs, including solar power and generators, call or go to OberlanderElectric.com, a trusted name in Central Illinois since 1940. 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

93.3 The Drive, number one for classic hits. My name is Fritz. 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

93.3 The Drive, number one for classic hits. I just got off the phone with Lewis in Morton. 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

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Mainly cloudy this afternoon. We'll hit a high at 60, 65 tomorrow. Back into the 70s on Saturday, near 80 actually Saturday. 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

93.3 The Drive, number one for classic hits. So far, it's been a pretty cool May, and it doesn't look like we're veering off that trend here the next couple of days. 60 and clouds this afternoon. 65 tomorrow. Some rain showers to start the weekend, and then near 80 on Saturday. Brianna, it's Fleetwood Mac.

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93.3 The Drive, number one for classic hits. I'm traveling to Indianapolis this weekend to hang out with Mom for Mother's Day. She was telling me last night on the phone that my brother is all excited about firing up the grill this weekend. She was asking me what I want for Mother's Day. I'm like, wait. It's Mother's Day, Mom. This is a day for you. You tell him what you want. Apparently, we're having salmon for Mother's Day dinner coming up on Sunday. Phil Collins on the drive.

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We'll see a high at 60 this afternoon. Tomorrow, 65. Chance of some rain arriving on Friday. Near 80 Saturday afternoon. 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

It is Flashback Lunch from 1980 today. My name is Fritz. Here in Peoria, we saw Andre the Giant. It was wrestling right across the street at the Civic Center. The Peoria Players. Yeah, they did Guess Who's Coming to Dinner and The Taming of the Shrew. On your radio, you had 38 Special rocking into the night on the drive.

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13: Stats, heating, cooling, and appliance forecast today. Cloudy, 60. Gotta be our high. We'll see a low at 45 overnight tonight. 65 tomorrow. Chance of rain, 66 on Friday. It's Mellencamp. 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

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The Chiefs hosting the Wisconsin Timber Rattlers. First pitch at 6:30 tonight. I think they're doing a deal on tacos this evening, too. Some sort of special on that, so come hungry, all right? 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
23: 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Mainly clouds. 60 is going to be our high today. 45 overnight tonight. 65 and clouds tomorrow. Rain to start the weekend Friday, 66, and then back into the 70s for the weekend.

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5: Stats, heating, cooling, and appliance forecast. Mainly clouds the rest of the day today. 60 is going to be our high. 45 overnight tonight, 65. A few clouds tomorrow. Some rain showers on Friday with a high at 66. Looks a little better on Saturday. Should be near 80 Saturday afternoon. 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

93.3 The Drive, number one for classic hits. My name is Fritz. Man, Peoria has got a great hockey franchise. See, the Rivermen are just one game away from grabbing the President's Cup. And that win can come tonight. They're visiting the Thunderbolts in Evansville, hopefully wrapping up the series tonight. They lead 2-0. Good luck to the Rivermen. It's Kenny Loggins, Footloose. 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
18: Stats, heating, cooling, and appliance forecast. We're going to see a high at 60 this afternoon, 45 overnight tonight. We're going to hold on to clouds tomorrow. 62 is going to be our high there. 66 with a chance of some rain showers on Friday. 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
4: Air stats, heating, cooling, and appliance forecast. Expecting a high to hit 60 this afternoon. We'll see a low at 45 overnight tonight. Tomorrow, partly cloudy, 62, and a chance of some rain showers on Friday. 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

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I screwed up yesterday, and Jimmy in East Peoria caught me. I mentioned that it was Bob Seger's birthday. His birthday is today. Seger turning 81. 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

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He's got the number of the day for you. The brain tease and today's dad's joke, along with a few classic hits along the way, too. He'll start after three. 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
24: Stats, heating, cooling, and appliance forecast. We're staying cool the next couple of days. 60 our high this afternoon, 45 our low overnight tonight. Tomorrow, 62 and a little bit more sun. And then Friday, expecting some rain showers. We should be up to the upper 60s there. Your forecast brought to you by Paradise. 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

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Guns N' Roses, got a little bit of sunshine kind of on and off today. Looking for high around 60, got your forecast on the way. Plus, we celebrate May the 6th today. Yes, sir. 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

0: 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Steckman here. 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
0: Showtime. Yeah. Yeah, salute to our nurses today. Both men and women in the nursing field. So today's your day. Actually, we celebrate Nurses Week on Nurses Day. So, yeah, International No Diet Day today. So take a break. Take a break. And then get back after it tomorrow. And a salute to our teachers out there. Today's Teacher's Day. Yes. Bob Seger, happy birthday to Bob. Bob celebrates his 81st birthday today. The Motor City King, long before Ted Nugent and Kid Rock. Bob Seger, 81 today. We're going to go to Chuck E. Cheese. Come on.
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0: And the Stats Heating, Cooling, and Appliance forecast, 60 for a high today, down to 40 tonight. Maybe a chance of rain moving in, 30% chance tomorrow, I think between 1 and 5 in the afternoon. We could see that. Sunshine for us, 63 on Thursday. 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

0: Oh, Marshall Tucker, a little song for the South, can't you see? A little Southern hospitality. 93.3 The Drive, at one for classic hits. How you doing today? 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

0: Atlanta Miles, Black Velvet 93.3 The Drive. I'm online right now. I'm trying to. Somebody sent this to me. Stick, you want a free sub today? Your name's Mike. Firehouse Subs. I think the one in Peoria is closed down, but I looked in Bloomington. I typed in Firehouse Subs near me. Bloomington pops up. I think at the Lakewood Plaza in Bloomington off of Veterans. There's a Firehouse Subs out there, but if your name happens to be Michael, Michelle, Miguel, yeah, check this out.
1: Calling all Mikes, Michaels, Miguels.
2: That includes you, Michaelas, Michelles, Michelles with one L. Firehouse Subs is offering you free sandwiches, well, one free sandwich, on Wednesday, May 6th.
0: That's today!
1: All you have to do is bring in your driver's license, and Firehouse Subs says that as long as the name Mike or Michael is on there, you get a free sandwich.
2: Because the president of the company, his name is Mike, but it's also a jab at another sandwich company.
1: Jersey Mike's. They're rivals.
2: Will you be getting a free sandwich? Is your name Mike, Michaela, Miguel, Mikey? Michelle?
0: All right, I'm going to put a long song in. I'm going to go to Bloomington and get me a free sub today. Well, if you're heading that direction, and your name happens to be Mike, Michael, Miguel, Michelle, whatever it may be, get a free sub today. How about that?
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7: Eastbound McCluggage Bridge remains down to one lane, so there's a big delay that starts at Prospect on top of the hill. Westbound is good, and in Washington, the Route 24 work from Cummings to College Drive is now westbound. And the delay on Route 6 southbound is past Radnor Road. That goes all the way to I-74. The lane closure starts just before War Memorial Drive. Northbound Route 6 is on the brakes at Charter Oak. 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
0: The Stats Heating, Cooling, and Appliance Forecast, looking for high around 60 today, down to 40 tonight. Looks like 63 tomorrow. Could see some rain in the forecast, I think between 1 and 5 in the afternoon, and then 67 rain coming up on Friday. I think it looks pretty good so far for Mother's Day weekend. 77 sunshine on Saturday. That'll be nice for us. Looks like rain may be moving in on Saturday night, and then partly sunny 70 coming up on Sunday. Heck yeah. 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How about a nice steak? As it's Wednesday through Sunday, William B. Steakhouse, newest steakhouse, located at the Paradise Hotel Casino, open Wednesday through Sundays, 4 o'clock in the afternoon. 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Here's one from the Cars. It's on the drive.

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Fascinating information you never knew you needed. 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

0: Six and Don Hibbert. 93.3 The Drive. All right, got your brain tease today. It's another survey. The common thing people leave in restaurants.
1: Yeah.
0: Get that here in just a few minutes. Okay.

0: birthday restaurant.
1: Hey, think you are smart? Steck gets in your head with the brain tease.
0: So they did this little survey. According to some recent surveys, this is the most common thing people leave at the restaurant. What's what comes to mind that you accidentally leave at the restaurant? Huh? Survey the most common things people leave at a restaurant. I'll give you the answer next for your brain tease. Let you ponder on that. Journey. It's on the drive.

0: separate ways. And from Journey 93.3 The Drive, we got this weekend. Oh, we got the supergroups. So bands that really rocked in the 70s, they were on big, they were super. So we're going to do the supergroups of the 70s flashback weekend and, of course, celebrate Mother's Day this weekend, coming up this weekend as well. I'll kick that off at 5, coming up on Friday with 93.3 The Drive. All right, more surveys.
1: Hey, think you were smart? Steck gets in your head with the brain tease.
0: Yeah, ta-da. Yeah, well, I didn't give the answer yet. According to some recent surveys, this is the most common thing that people leave at the restaurant. It's not the credit cards. It's not any belongings. It's your food, your leftovers. There we go. A lot of people leave their leftovers. Doggone it. Oh, we're going back to get that steak.
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0: All right. Drive weather. We're going to be dropping tonight. Your stats, heating, cooling, and appliance forecast, partly cloudy down to 40 and maybe some patchy frost by tomorrow. 63 for a high, 30% chance of those showers, down to 47 on Thursday night, and could see some rain. 60% chance right now on Friday, high around 67. 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Let's do some Brown Eyed Girl, Van Morrison. It's on the drive.

Once bitten, twice shy. There's some great white. 93.3 The Tribe, number one for classic hits. All right, got a number of the day today. It happens to do with a song from 1976. I'll share that here in just a few minutes.

0: 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Pat Benatar, 93.3 The Drive. John and Nancy back tomorrow morning, bright and early from 5:30 till 9. Question Impossible, your chance to be scoring a Burger Barge gift card at 7:10, so tune in for that. Before that, 6:10, they have the game Who Are You to kick off the morning. And it's a pair of passes to the Elevate to Laser Tag. How about that? So, John and Nancy, weekday mornings with 93.3 The Drive. Number time. What's my number? Let's count them down. Go. What is my number? Number of the day. So, three is my number of the day today. The only number one song that has the same word repeated more than three times in its title. It's from 1976 from Casey and the Sunshine Band. Anybody know Casey is? Yeah, Casey is. Shake, shake, shake, shake a booty. Shake, shake, shake. Shake your booty. Shake your booty. There you go.
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5: In Peoria, there's a report of a vehicle that hit a building on Malone between Madison and Western. Big delays on War Memorial Drive, eastbound, heading towards the McCluggage Bridge. We mentioned this morning that it went down to one lane on the bridge, all the way to the East Peoria side. The left lane is blocked, and because of that, the traffic is backed up from Knoxville. So avoid that solid delay. A lot of traffic using I-74 eastbound. That's on the brakes from Knoxville or the hospitals all the way down to the Murray Baker Bridge. The other big delay is on Route 6 heading southbound from Radnor Road to I-74 and northbound from I-74 to War Memorial Drive. 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

Tickling the Ivories is what they call it. Billy Joel playing the piano. Piano Man, 93.3 The Drive. It's go home time. It's go home time. Come on, Fred. Do it. Yes, sir. 93.3 The Drive. It's the 5 o'clock drive home. Going to learn to fly. Here's some Tom Petty. I do this song in karaoke. I like it. Yes. I'll have to sing it for you sometime. Oh, Tom Petty. 93.3 The Drive. Here we go.

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All right, we're going to talk hats for our factoid today. Originally designed for women, but kind of adapted to the men in the early 1900s. Yeah, I'll give you some details coming up for your factoid today. Hats. Talking hats.

0: From the sports album, What a New Drug. Huey Lewis in the news. 93.3 The Drive. Random factoid of the day. I love hats. Hats today.
1: Hey, it won't make you smarter, but you won't be any dumber.
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1: It's Deck's factoid of the day.
0: Love a good factoid. And I love hats. I'm a hat kind of guy. If you ask my wife, I need to get rid of some hats at home. Yes.
3: What, another hat?
0: And I've got a couple fedoras, got cowboy hats, things like that. But did you know, and I stumbled across this, did you know the fedora was originally designed for women? Yeah. The hat was named after a title character. This goes back to 1882 with a play titled Fedora. And it was played by a character by the name of Sarah Bernhardt. So she wore a center-creased soft-brim hat known as the fedora. And became popular fashion for many women. A lot of women say, hey, I want a hat like that. I want to wear a hat like that. I want to be like her. And a symbol for women's rights movements in the late 19th century before becoming adopted by the men and became a staple for men in the...

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2: All right, drive weather stats, heating, cooling, and appliance forecast down to 40 tonight, partly cloudy skies. Can't rule out maybe some frost to develop late into early tomorrow, 63, and some sunshine, maybe another chance of showers rolling in on Thursday. That'll be moving on out. Good chance of it coming up on Friday is what they're calling for. Sometime in the midday afternoon, we could see some rain. 60% chance and high around 67 coming up on Friday. 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Always some great fun at The Paradise. 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
2: Thank you.

I Love Your Way. There's some Peter Frampton, 93.3 The Drive. I was just reading this here. What's one slang word that stood and does stand the test of time? Generation after generation still uses it, huh? A slang. Or is it a slang word? I'm going to get into that here in just a few minutes. The Clash. It's on The Drive.

0: right. So I was just reading this here. According to linguists, the word cool, we use it all the time. You don't even think about it. Cool, yeah, has officially stood the test of time. We've now been saying cool for more than 100 years. Can you believe that? Somehow every generation still uses the word cool. Yeah, get this.
1: That's pretty cool.
2: Really? Wow, cool.
1: Yeah. Cool.
3: You know how you think giving a kid a cool name will make him cool?
0: Yeah.
3: It doesn't.
1: Oh, man, that's not cool.
4: Good God, that was cool. It was so cool. I know you've heard it a billion times and it probably gets old, but you're the man.
1: Seriously? That is not cool.
0: Yeah, cool. This is what they say.
5: Cool isn't really slang. Slang words usually come about as an alternate way to describe something that already exists. 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It makes sense to me that the word cool is still with us, because we're still living in that value system. Being cool is just as important now as it was 100 years ago.
0: Cool has been used for more than 100 years, and somehow every generation still uses it. How about that? 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

Take on me. It's after 6, 93.3 The Drive, number one for classic hits. Deckman here. Hello. Got your dad joke on the way. A new breed of dog. New breed of dog. 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

0: Hey, it's Great Bon Scott, AC/DC, 93.3 The Drive, number one for classic hits. Hey, this weekend we got the supergroup of the 70s weekend. So the bands that really rocked in the 70s, they were big, but they were beyond big. We call them super now. Yes, supergroups of the 70s. It's our theme for the flashback weekend. I'll kick that off at 5 o'clock coming up on Friday with 93.3 The Drive. All right, gather around, kids. It's a new breed of dog. It's part of your dad joke today. Roll it.
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1: All right. Drive weather, stats, heating, cooling, and appliance. Forecast partly cloudy. Maybe see some patchy frost as it gets colder this evening. May carry into tomorrow. 40 for the low tonight. 63 for a high tomorrow. Maybe see some rain in the forecast. About a 30% chance of that sometime in the afternoon. And then another chance coming up on Friday. Friday's high, about 67. 60% chance of that rain. When's that supposed to be showing up? Looks like mainly after 1 o'clock. Coming up on Friday, so we'll see what happens with that. 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They're there when you need them. Whether it's in person, online, mobile, telephone, look for the clock tower and you'll know they'll have time for you. 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

0: 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Here we go.
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0: Motor City King. He is known as Bob Seger. Ladies and gentlemen, Bob turns 81 today. Happy birthday, Bob. Long before Ted Nugent and Kid Rock, he was the Motor City Queen. 81, good for him. 1965, it all took place at a hotel room in Florida with Mick Jagger and the Keith Richards. They were working on the opening guitar riff with I Can't Get No Satisfaction. That's where it all came about. They say that song is considered to be one of the all-time greatest rock songs ever recorded. As a matter of fact, they put that at number two spot back in 2004 on its list of the 500 greatest songs of all time from Rolling Stone magazine. Good gosh, nice. 71 brought us Ike and Tina Turner. They had a gold record for Proud Mary, their version, an old CCR tune there. 72, Elton John's Rocket Man came out this day. That listed at number 242 on the Rolling Stone's 500 greatest songs of all time. 84 brought us Tina Turner, What's Love Got to Do With It? Came out. As a matter of fact, that eventually climbed to number one on the charts. Won itself Grammy for Record and Song of the Year for Tina in 1984. Little fun fact about her and the split up with Ike. It was when Tina left her husband, of course, Ike Turner, and former bandmate. This has happened in 75. She went solo. Had a wonderful solo career. At that time, she was carrying nothing more than 36 cents of change in her pocket and a gas station credit card. That's all she had. And then became a big star in the 80s. There you go. May she rest in peace. Look at some of the things that happened this day in music history. On a May the 6th.
2: Bobby, assuming someone's going to sell their gold or silver.
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3: 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At
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0: There's a classic war. Lowrider, I gotta go, kids. Have yourself a great night. Wrapping things up. 7 o'clock hours knocking at the door. John Young's up next. He's going to keep you classic till midnight. Other than that, I will talk to you tomorrow on a Thursday already. Wow, yeah.
1: Well, I see by the clock on the wall that it's time to bid you one and all goodbye.
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